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1: Hey soul family, CJ Carlos here with the April Spring Boat completely sold out. I'm inviting you to something truly special, my 40th birthday bash. Who says I'm lying? 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We're also having a Portugal Soul Weekender reunion party on the same day. 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
4: Saturday Soul Sessions with the Bobster.

So, good afternoon, my lovelies. How are you all? Hope you are so well today on a beautiful sunny day. Right here in Great Yarmouth we are today. Yes, we're here for the great GYSW, Great Yarmouth Soul Weekender. Here from the caravan live, you know. If it sounds a bit odd, that's why. Straight in with our Northern Soul half an hour then. We started up with Junior Walker and the All-Stars. Into this, Elvin Spencer. Lift this hurts.

Elvin Spencer and Lift This Hurts. So a beautiful sunny day right here in Great Yarmouth today, you know. It's going to be absolutely boiling later. And probably a few drinks are going to be had. I think there's a few been done already by this lot, by the looks of it. Yep, Pee-wee sitting there with his beer. Up and coming DJ Pee-wee Clark. Pete Clark.

That's Gene Wells and What Have I Got to Lose? Big good afternoon to you over there on Gozo, Daryl and Shane. Yes, we got nice weather now, so no. We haven't got that nice terrace that you're sitting on though, have we? No. On we go then, Gladys Knight the Pips. Maybe don't change your mind.

Gladys Knight, Gladys Knight and the Pips. Maybe Don't Change Your Mind. We're all recovering at the moment, you know. You saw heads in the caravan today. It was out last night when CJ done his sets at midnight last night. He was phenomenal. Rock the floor, I tell ya. Phenomenal time we had there. Oh, look, who's just turned up? Hello. Looks like we got some people turning up to our room now. Hello. Some of the Soul family, Emma Teds, Stevie Teds, Donna and Brian Pleant, they've just turned up to say hello.

That's the Formations and At the Top of the Stairs. You want to see this lot? They're all recovering from last night. They're all sitting outside in that sun on their phones. And their eyes half closed and like, oh man, my head hurts. Christine Watt was drinking tonight, or last night and all. She didn't come out with us, didn't come and join us. Too much day drinking, you know. Yeah.

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1: Pass the Tams and Be Young, Be Foolish, Be Happy. So normally when you're at GYSW, you've got all these caravans around you. And you get rudely awakened at 8 o'clock with booming music, but not this morning. My first track when I come back after the break. I tell you, I heard these guys in the caravan next to us. They were playing some absolute belters. And that will be my first one when we come back from the break. Anyway, on we go, Millie Jackson. My man. A sweet man.

A Northern Soul classic, Millie Jackson. And my man, a sweet man. Well, I've got to say a big hello to Rob Watts and, of course, Paul Beefy Burton. They're over here. They're here, you know, the bosses from, well, the boss from Surrey Soul Sensation. And this is our tune. Surrey Soul lot, good afternoon.

0: Especially out there for the Surrey Soul Sensation lot. Julia Van Gogh, Dawn Sleeman, Lisa Griffiths, Judy Moore, Ruth French, Fred, Julie Watson, Rob Watt, and of course, Briefly. Right, time for a break. When we come back, as I said to you before, we're going into a laid-back something. I'll tell you what, that first one is very laid-back. See you soon.
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2: 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Who says I'm lying? 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We're also having a Portugal Soul Weekender reunion party on the same day. 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

0: Mark, DJ Trickster, Eric G, and yours truly, birthday boy, CJ Carlos. 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I hope to see you there.
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as I mentioned before, when we got back at up past one this morning, back to the caravan, and after watching CJ set in the V Arena, between 12 and 1, he actually smashed it, really smashed it. What a great set. So I'm waking up this morning, and normally we've got banging music going on all around us, and then the guys in the caravan opposite put this on with a lovely whole mix of smooth jazz and soul. Oh, it was beautiful, and this came on. Never heard it before, and I had to put it on. And I thought, what better to follow it with? Let's have some of this. The Dimzak edits. Barbra Streisand, Barry Gibb, of course, Guilty.

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So we got Stevie Ted's here, alongside Emma Ted. 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I'm going to get a few of them to come up and say hello in a little bit, hopefully. Come and say hello to the world. We're going to have some... Oh, I know that the squad want to say hello to a couple of people. Right then, Daryl. You've asked, and I'm playing. All right, mate? Especially for you.

There you go, Daryl, over there on Gozo. Especially for you, young man. Bit of MJ and Man in the Mirror. Gozo, big good afternoon to Mark from Leon C. Our neighbour caravan he is in. Good afternoon to your fellas, your blokes, your mates as well. Hello, guys. Oh, yeah, I'd love to let this play, but we have to crack on, you know. Let's have some Robert Palmer. Dave Lee. Verge, every kind of people.

I'm here with, and you hear it every week. We got Princess Nicola of Jarrett for sure sitting there on her phone. Outside enjoying the sun, we have Lars the Hutch Hutchinson, Gary Blobbery, of course. We've also got Enza Ted's Rosanna Rampton. Pete and Christine are out there. Steve and Emma Ted's Emma. And Christy's just bringing out all the nibbles now. We're quite happy about that. Onion roll, hello. Sorry about that.

We don't know. Has to be the best version of this song, isn't it? Really? The Johnny Douglas remix, Ordinary People, John Legend, of course. Maybe we should take a slow. So if I'm playing a bit of laid-back stuff, I've got to play a bit of Luther, surely. Oh, all right, then. Bit of this, then. Night I Fell in Love.

Of course, got to have a bit of Luther, haven't you? Beautiful sunny day right here in Great Yarmouth for the Great Yarmouth Soul Weekend. Looking forward to going and see CJ a little bit later when I finish my show at 3. CJ will be on the terrace at 4 p.m. Really, really looking forward to that. We're all going to shoot over there and support the main man. That is so much. Apparently it's his birthday soon. You'd never know, would you?

0: Brand new heavies and Get Away. I tell you what a track, eh? Right. So there's one person missing from the squad today, and the girls want to say hello.
1: Hey, Zoe! Cookson! We miss you!
2: Wish you were here!
0: Oh my god. I should have turned the mic down for that. I do apologise. Right, almost 2 o'clock. Let's hit that break. When we come back, we are going to be doing that MBS 7. Mickey Boy Shembury 7 tracks for this week. And I'll tell you what, he's done me again. 7 tracks I don't know. But hey, what's that matter, eh? They are belters. Guys, see you soon.
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So back from the break, we've come straight into the MBS 7. This is CBD, track called Good Times. Never heard it. Having a little dance outside in the sun, though, we are, you know. Nice little selection, sir. On to one of my favourite groups. Understandably, listen to this. Incognito. Track called Step Into My Life.

quite understandable why I like Incognito, isn't it, eh? Listen to that. That, what a track that is. Step Into My Life. That bass line, eh? Oh, listen to this bass line, eh? Bit of this. Soul Funk Injection. Oh, my love.

Oh, it must be like you've knew we were coming to GYSW, Mickey boy. With these tracks of your selection this week, I'll tell you. Brilliant. Got us all dancing, you know. On to your next one then, Starpoint. No, it's Starpoint. Track called Emotions.

0: Oh, what a track there, mates. That's Starpoint, track called Emotions. Bye-bye. What have you got yourself sorted out for Portugal Soul Weekend? It is literally a couple of weeks now. What, 3 weeks away? Literally only some event passes left. I think there might be one or two apartments left in the hotel. If you haven't sorted yourself out, head on over to PortugalSoulWeekender.com. Get yourself in there. Come and join us. It's going to be a laugh. Atlantic Star going to be our... Yes, you do, you liar. Oh, live, sorry.
1: Oh, brilliant.
0: That was Pee-wee, by the way. Don't try to change me or rearrange me. Sorry about that. Except me for the way. What happens when you're live at GYSW, you know?

So my point I was trying to make before I was rudely interrupted by Pete Clark there. Portugal Soul Weekend. The reason why I was talking about it, this next track that's coming up. Don't forget, we have Atlantic Star as our main acts. We've got Gwen Dickey coming out there, the voice of Rose Voice. We also have DJ S. And the reason why I had to play talking about it was this lot. Shalimar was our finale act a couple of years ago, 23, I believe, no, 22. And it was phenomenally good, you know, apparently. I wasn't there on that one, but see the videos. I've seen Change Live last year. They were brilliant. You cannot miss this. PortugalSoulWeekender.com. Heading over right now. Get yourself sorted. On we go then. Candela. Love you madly.

in the caravan, you know. Beautiful weather down here. Everyone outside having a few drinks as we prepare ourselves to get ready for CJ's set. Yes, CJ Carlos is here. And he is live on the terrace from 4 p.m. this afternoon. If you're here and you're listening, we'll see you there. Can't wait for that. On we go. Your last track for this week, buddy. T.S. Monk. And I do like a bit of T.S. Monk. Too much too soon.

0: So that is your MBS 7 for this week. And weren't they belters? I wasn't lying, was I, eh? Unlike Pete Clark, who does lie quite a lot. Sorry about that earlier as well. Didn't realise the mic was live. Anyway, time for a break. And when we come back, we're going to be playing some classics right up to the top of the hour. When CJ takes over with a rerun of one of his shows, it won't be from last night because he was here last night at midnight during his set. And it was phenomenal. Anyway, let's have a break. We'll see you soon.
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2: 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Who says I'm lying? 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We're also having a Portugal Soul Weekender reunion party on the same day. This is a proper soul celebration.
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Pasadena is what a way to come back from the break, eh? And riding on a train. Right, classics, up the ways, all the way up till 3 p.m. now. Gotta be some of this in it. Temptations! 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

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I've got my speaker on so loud and it's still talking over the top of it. Oh, GYSW. Ladies and gentlemen, 2026.

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I've got a lovely crowd here today, honestly. Who we got then? So we have Enza Lang, Emma says Emma, Christine, she is drinking right now, North. Rosanna Rampton, Princess Nicola of Jarrett Michelle. We've got to find a nickname for Julie Watson. We'll sort something out. DJ Pooh, probably, something like that. Rob Watts. My compadre from Surrey Soul. And the boss of Surrey Soul as well. Standing right next to me, Paul BB. Burton. We're almost done. We've only got about 8 minutes left. Then we are going to go and see the boss man. CJ Carlos will be on the terrace from 4 p.m. today. If you're a GYSW, we will see you there under the new terrace. I'll tell you what, not look good there, didn't it?

Well, I wouldn't normally cut it short, but I've got to get two more in before I finish at 3 p.m. Have to have a bit of this, don't we? Portugal Soul Weekend are coming up in 3 weeks' time, you know, not long to go. And we have the beautiful Gwen Dickey coming up there, the voice of Rolls Royce. She'll be there entertaining us all. I have to get this in, don't I, eh? Oh, yes.

I think they're all getting a little bit previous here. Ladies and gentlemen, thank you very much, Hughes lot. Oh, how good were they, eh? Really bad, I know. Right, that's me done for this week. Thank you so very much for joining me. I've just got the one more to play. I should be back, when am I back? Tuesday night, right here, CJC Radio with my school night mischief between the hours of 8 and 10 p.m. UK time. Can I just offer my apologies for the singing for this show today? At least it wasn't me, like it normally is. Zoe Soul Sensation! CJ Carlos Soul Family, much love to you all. See you Tuesday night. Bye-bye. Bruno Mars.

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1: Hey soul family, CJ Carlos here with the April Spring Boat completely sold out. 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Who says I'm lying? 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We're also having a Portugal Soul Weekender reunion party on the same day. 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
0: Soul family, you're listening to CJC Radio.

The DJ Asif. Nice show, my man. I enjoyed that one. Not a drum bass in sight this week. Thank God for that. Going to say hi to some of the Soul family in a little while I get myself organised. Having problems with the studio, but we got that sorted. Yeah, mate, we got it sorted. You know what I mean?

You're nuts as they are. As per usual, you can come on my main Facebook page, say hello.

Saturday. Shout out to Jane Adams. Good afternoon to you, Jane. Jenny Huggins, happy birthday belated yesterday, I believe. Hi, Jenny. Great to see you last week. Debbie Gray, also hi to Nicola Jarrett. Jill Cook, who promised not to put a picture of me in the toilet, a downstairs toilet. She's got my pictures up on the wall there, so reminding every time she goes to the toilet.

CJC Radio Friday afternoon. This is the request show, and I hope you enjoyed the little mix there. I hope for DJ Asif as well. Thank you for the last couple of hours. And we are now getting down with Simon Martin, who was on the boat last Sunday. And he said, CJ, any chance you can dedicate this tune from Junior Giscombe? Remember this? Mama used to say, oh my goodness. Now we're going back. Oh, love it, love it, love it.

I do believe Junior is going to be, I'm not sure if it's May, Great Yarmouth Soul Weekender. It could be September, I'll have to check.

So I've got some, still some work to do here. Getting ready for all the crazies. And the weather's looking after us, by the way. Shout out to Lee Naylor. Hello, CJ. It's 5 o'clock somewhere. See you all in 4 weeks. And he's in Tenerife. Big shout to Roger Daly. How you doing?

in Essex, Essex CJ. How's it going? Lots of Essex last Sunday on the CJ Soul Family boat. Quite a lot from Southend, you know what I mean? Southend. All right, Charlie. Also, hi to Jason Lovelock, Jackie Lovelock. How you doing, guys? I've got to tell you, the Temple Pier now that has that bar temple. I couldn't believe it. I turned up 1 o'clock nice and early. I thought, I'll come nice and early. That boat, the moored boat, was packed. Although you had to wait an hour for a pizza, I did tell them they're going to sort it out next time. June the 4th.

0: bangers for me. Here we go. Here's the first one. CJC Radio Friday afternoon. Oh, yes. Funny enough, I was going to play this last Sunday, and I thought, oh, totally forgot. Check out the group, Mr. Bobby Thurston.
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0: And she's going to rock ours in Portugal. Can't wait. Are you packed? I'm packed already. Actually, I'm always packing and unpacking. All right, let's go. Glenn Kempster's selection. Good afternoon to you, sir.

my man, Glenn Kempster's second selection. He didn't even know it, but here it is. Justin Timberlake, Suit and Tie, DJ Mem, rework on this. This is so good. What a great vibe. Friday afternoon, gotta say hi to my disco dollies, Sharon Campbell, Elaine Davis, Olive's Boutique. How you doing? Oi, oi, how you doing?

That's a few years old now. I was playing it again recently. I'm thinking, you know what? That's coming out into my bag again. Love it, love it, love it. Justin Timberlake, of course. DJ Mem Tuxedo rework on this particular tune.

similar weather when we arrived here. When I arrived here, it was like really good. Glad to see it because you guys suffered a lot for many months, didn't you? Jerry Crowley, are you ready, Jerry? Great to see you. Thank you so much for the Jaffa Cake egg. By the way, Zoe and Julia ate most of the Jaffa Cake egg. Or is it still there?

0: morning to you. Hope you're well. David Llewellyn. How are you, sir? Great to see you last Sunday as well. And the crew.
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0: Oh, I love this track, Eric.

Lee Naylor, Mickey Boy Shimbri, Mr. Garth Gabriel, Jenny Gabriel, of course, Karen Austin, Blondie in the house, Rachel Davis, Nicola Jarrett, Jill Cook, hi Jill, Lady T, she was on the boat last week.

Josephine Mitchell. Hi, Josephine. Glenn Bowie. Sally Ann. Christine Brooker. Good afternoon to you all. Okay, I've got to do this. These girls are driving me mad. You just don't know what's going on in the background. I've got

I remember playing this last Sunday on the CJ Soul Family Spring Bow Party. It was rocking. Love it, love it, love it. So nice when it's sunshine in London. There is no better place, actually. Everybody.

0: Brian sent me another video. They must be drinking this afternoon. They're dancing away. Back after these messages with Nick van der Heijden's selection today.
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a track called One Day. Yeah, one day I'll stop all this nonsense that we're doing. No, I won't. Second one. See if you recognize this sample.

Deep Sensation and their version of Mystic Merlin's Can't Give You Up. CJC Radio, 6 minutes after four. Don't forget, this show is repeated on Saturday and Sunday, 3 till 7, and uploaded to SoundCloud. Let's do this. Tracy Ashton Smith, good afternoon to you. How you doing? Hope you are well and you still got your dancing shoes. You got to keep dancing, Tracy.

I've heard different versions. I've got to tell you, I like that, Nick. Not less one, my man. I haven't heard it before. Really enjoyed it. Deep sensation. Can't give you up. Love it, love it, love it. Second selection for Nick is the Sugar Hill Gang. And The Lover in You. 1982, taking us back to the classic 80s. Love it, of course. I was busy in those days. Still am, but really busy.

very much underestimated track there, Sugar Hill Gang. This is The Lover in You. Thank you to Nick van der Heijden for his selection this afternoon. Thank you, my man. Big shout out to Tracy Ashton Smith coming to Portugal. Didn't know you were coming this year, Tracy. I can't keep up with everybody, so sometimes I see the bookings come through and I go, oh, they're coming. Anyway, glad to see you. We've got a story about Tracy Ashton Smith, 2019. I'm not going to tell everyone, Tracy. It's a nice story, by the way. It's a little bit funny, but I'm not going to embarrass her. Between me and you, Tracy, all right?

Mighty Fire, just a little bit, 1982. Thank you to Reno Ambrosia for that. Time to get down with Mr. Charlie Carlton. Hi, Charlie. Hope you're well, my man. And he's chosen Random Soul featuring Tim Fuller. I'm going to tell you like this.

I'm not in the club zone. We're just vibing along with Charlie Carlton selections. Nice one, my man. If you just joined us, where have you been? We start at 3 o'clock here, you know. I'm messing around. All this lateness. Isn't that right, Blondie? Miss Karen Austin, how you doing, Karen? Good afternoon, CJ and the gang. Oh, sorry about that. One of your disco dollars is here, locked on. Thank you, darling.

So June 14th, it's the White Party. It's the Portugal Reunion Party. And it's my birthday party, all rolled into one. Sunday, June the 14th. So many birthdays are in and around there. Mickey Boy, Jerry Crowley, Eric G, Sally Mansell. All Geminis. Nicola Jarrett. I've got to mention, it's Nicola Jarrett, same day, I think. Anyway, we've got 60 tickets left. No messing around. When they're gone, they're gone. Got to see Jay Carlos, events.co.uk, or check out the link on social media. Come and join us. New people every time as well, by the way. Amazing.

0: pretty good. 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I'm going to call her Linda before my time, Joman. She's requested some really nice songs, but they're before my time. I always say that, always winds her up a little bit. Shout out to Johnny Locke. It's before my time, Johnny boy. You're going to like this. Oh. Johnny Bristol's on speed. Well, let's calm him down a bit. Here we go.
1: Oh, baby.
0: What a classic. Hang on in there, baby. I'll be around in a minute.

Dollar Classic, Johnny Bristol. Hang on in there, baby. Thank you to Linda German. Thank you, Linda. Shout out to Odette Harris, Raza Moat. Linda's second selection is The 3 Degrees, and this is Before My Time. Tunage here on a Friday afternoon. CJC Radio.

yourself. 3 Degrees, Linda, thank you, darling. It was great to see you last weekend. And as I mentioned, I have my daughter on FaceTime, so I can say happy birthday, Livia. She's in the studio with me, and she's looking forward to coming to Portugal. We're going to have some fun. This is going out to Olivia. Happy birthday.

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Tenerife, Malta, Portugal, all the crew in Montegordo getting ready for you lot in a few weeks' time.

now because Johnny Locke in North Carolina. How you doing, John? He's chosen this classic from George Duke. 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
1: Hey soul family, CJ Carlos here. 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
1: Johnny Locke's second selection. This is Before My Time, Johnny Boy. It's the original. Isaac Hayes. And the theme from Shaft. Brilliant.

good to hear that. Isaac Hayes there, Johnny Boy. Okay, Mr. Kevin Scott. This is the Funk Lovers and Luca Lala. I like that, Luca Lala. And Love Ballad, of course, George Benson.

We've got to say a special happy birthday going out to Mr. DJ Bobster. Bobster. What, my man? Same day as Olivia. Hope you're having a good day. He'll be, of course, here tomorrow, 1 till 3, live and direct from East London. A second one for Mr. Kevin Scott. I like this one. Mr. Paul Johnson. And Frankie Knuckles' final mix on this.

track there, Mr. Kevin Scott. Paul Johnson enjoying that one. Jackie Hales enjoying the sunshine in Essex, along with Trigg and the rest of the gang. And Jackie is having her 60th birthday party in Portugal. And then the next day, and the next day. And then... on the CJ Soul family birthday boat. Again and again. In fact, a whole month. That's all right there, Jack.

Well, here we go. Search In, of course, with the Vandross and Change. Dr. Packer rework on that. Time to turn the music up. Let's go, gang. CJC Radio, don't forget, coming up tonight, 7 o'clock, DJ Trickster. Beautiful weather in the UK. Beautiful weather here in Portugal.

Such a classic, of course, Players Association. Turn the music up. That is Jay Caruso and the G-Sax crew. Love it. Andrew Compton, time for your selections, my man. And he's chosen Gene Dunlap. And Your Love Is Too Much, 1983, this one.

Gene Dunlap, 1983, that one. Here's Jennifer Holliday, 1985. Classic electro disco funk. I love the way they said that back then. Shout out to Tracy Watford. Good afternoon.

Just a matter of time. Thank you, Andrew Compton, for your selections this afternoon. CJC Radio. This show is repeated Saturday and Sunday, 3 till 7, on the same network, and all through the week. This Tuesday, I will be doing Sitting Down for the Slow Jams and R&B show, so I hope you can join me Tuesday night, 6 till 8.

Big shout to Linda Joman. No, Linda, sorry, Lorna Taylor. Always get those two messed up. There it is. It's after 4 o'clock, so hopefully Lorna is tuned in. Big shout to Vincenzo, Sarah, Funky Black Cabba in the house. How you doing, my man?

for the Great Yom of Soul weekend. Looking forward to seeing all the crazies there. Going to bring some nice weather with me, hopefully. Loads of great DJs. John Jules, Ronnie Harrell, Johnny Osborne, Paul Clark.

Looking forward to that. And then Saturday afternoon, I'll be on the terrace, 4 o'clock, after my nap. There's Shalimar, and there it is. And a second one for Lorna Taylor, The Gap Band. And having some big fun. We're going to have big fun next weekend for sure. A lot of the Essex are there. Oh, CJ, how's it going? And that's just the women. Only kidding, only kidding. It's going to be off the charts, guys.

Fantastic rework of this one. Fatback Band, Joey Montenegro on this. Actually, I think Johnny Jules played this on Sunday on the CJ Soul Family Boat. Shout out to Josephine Minshaw. Getting ready to

a great track, isn't it? The Fatback Band and Bus Stop, of course. And Joey's done a good job on that. Second one for David Llewellyn is talking about Gene Kahn now.

Anyway, it happens with Odeon. Same place. Time waits for no one. So true. Second one from David. Nice one, my man. Good to see you last Sunday. Say hello to the missus and the rest of the gang.

Time for Mandy Fox. Hi, Mandy. Once again, great to see you last Sunday in London town on the Love Boat. Not Love Train. The Love Boat. She's going to be on the catch-up. Hope you enjoy it, Mandy. The OJs, of course. Before my time. 1972.

The OJs, of course, and Mandy Fox likes that as well. Shout out to Josephine, Nicola Jarrett, Nicola Bridge, Andy Scales, all the Club Zone crew. Hope you're well, guys. Tracy Watford, good afternoon to you. Demi Di Matteo, Miami in the house.

0: I'm not sure if it's coming out yet here.
1: Two.
0: Or in the UK. Michael Jackson's movie. I heard it's blowing up. The guy that plays Michael Jackson's done an amazing job. Look out for that. Whatever you want to say, Michael Jackson was just... I don't think we'll see another artist like him in our lifetime.

Here's the Maracas song. This is where all the ladies, are you listening? You have to get your maracas out now. Well, it's Friday. It's coming up to 6 o'clock. And you got to shake your maracas. Don't you agree, fellas? Oh, dear. This is going out to Josephine Minshaw. Hi, Josephine. And she's requested Stevie.

Shake it, ladies. Come on. By the way, what a rework of this. Knee Deep Club Mix. Stevie Wonder and another star. The should be called the Maracas Mix. Thank you, Josephine, for that selection. Really love playing this. In the bag for Great Yarmouth. Gonna slam this one. I'm gonna get all the ladies out with the Maracas. A few of them will, don't worry. Leroy Allen, second

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That is so good. That's Funkdemento. And they do covers. Obviously, that's a cover. And a great cover as well. They also done one that I played last week at the Funk Masters. Can't believe it's over. So good. I'm checking these guys out on SoundCloud.

is a favourite of mine. Very rarely gets played by me, and I don't know why. Slap Wrist, TJ. Love it, love it, love it. D-Train. Walk on by for all the Soul family out there tonight. Getting you ready for the weekend. And just in a few weeks, 3-4 weeks, you'll be here in Portugal with us, yeah? For the Portugal Soul Weekend of 7. Today I sign agreement contracts with our band for next year. Oh my goodness. I'm just about to tell you, nearly told you, but I'm not allowed. For 2027.

Wonderful. Sharon Red, Can You Handle It? Harder, Faster. Emma Teds. Good afternoon to you. Big shout out to you and Steve. Hope you're well. Don't know where you are, but this one's for you.

Thelma Houston. Saturday night. Saturday morning. That'll be me next weekend. The Great Yarmouth Salt Weekender. I'm going to get Rob to make the breakfast. Time for Tony Rallo and Pass the Butter. What? What? Pass the Butter. Gone out to Jackie and Trey Hales in Essex. Looking forward to seeing all the crew next weekend. Oi, oi. Essex Posse, where are you?

seriously, they're going to think I'm nutter on the stage with a cowbell. The sound engineers are going to go, excuse me, you can't use that. I'll say, go away. Oh, yes. Shout out to Tim Williams. Good afternoon to you. Also, hi to Patricia Samuda. Hi, Patricia. It's the OJs. And I love music. Coming up at 7 o'clock tonight, DJ Trickster. Taking you through till 9 o'clock tonight. All the way from Wolverhampton. And he's doing his thing. Looking good.

it's funny because Dizzy Dan says, "Hi, Gary, tuning in from sunny Sitcom. It's very sunny, LOL. Probably the first time that's ever correct, right, Dizzy?" She always says, "From sunny Sitcom" when it's pouring down with rain and freezing. Hi, Gary.

course, from Incognito featuring Jocelyn Brown in the Club Zone tonight. For those of you tuned in, we are ready for the weekend. Are you ready for the weekend? I've got a couple of days on the beach. I've been busy getting ready for the Soul Family Portugal Soul Weekend, the number 7.

away from the cream donuts. Custard donuts. Have you tried those? Trick, Jackie Hales, Essex Posse, they tried those. Mmm. Got to keep away from them. So

The wonderful Gladys Knight and the Pips there, of course. It's time for me to hand over to DJ Trixler tonight. Before I go, I'd just like to thank everybody who contributed to the request show. As per usual, fantastic requests. Have yourselves a fantastic weekend. I'm going to try as well

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If you're sitting back just chilling, how you doing? CJC Radio, New Jersey Connection. Want to be with you. 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

0: Can you hear the sample? Archie Bell and the Drells in the background. I love that, by the way. Nice start off the show. Shout out to Mark Chapman, Islington, North London. How's it going, mate? All right. I'll tell you how's it going. It's sunny in South End. I've got to tell you, I'm freezing here. I nearly put the heating on. Portugal this afternoon just went cloudy and all chilly. Don't do that to me. We've got 3 weeks to go. Don't do that to me. Going to say hi to some of the Soul family once we get going. And thank you to Mark. We're going to North Carolina, USA. All the USA posse in the house. How you doing, guys? Welcome along. Good afternoon to you. It's evening here. Wow. Oh, dear. Oh, yes, yes, yes. Jolly Locke.
1: It's really good to see you.
0: You pulled this out of the bag. I always mention the video of Tina live and Rick James live when he had a go at the woman behind stage. You know what he said.
1: I guess life must be treating you well.
0: She didn't know who he was. Oh, she wouldn't let him on the stage or security or whatever it was.
1: I've just been doing the same old
0: he told them.
1: I've always been doing. I've got a new lady now.
0: Fire and desire. Thank you, Johnny. CJC Radio, slow jams, R&B, let's go.
1: You know, I think back to when

such an iconic song. Rick James, the man who did a lot of things back in the day. And, of course, Lady T, the wonderful Tina Marie on that.

The wonderful sounds of Luther, of course. What a couple of cracking tunes there from Johnny Locke in North Carolina, USA tonight. Thank you, John. Good evening to Jerry Crowley and Lorraine, who enjoyed themselves on the CJ Soul Family boat. Glad to hear it. They're sitting back relaxing tonight in the posh part of West London, of course. Ealing. How you doing, ladies?

0: nice selection there, Jerry.
1: Eric, yo no te persigo, solo te amo.
0: Very popular young man, Mr. Eric Benet.
1: Tu voz.
0: Second one for Jerry. Why you follow me? I should dedicate this to Emma Tedds. 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Two-step, baby.
1: No lo puedo evitar.
0: Tuesday night jams.

also hi to Mike Ronells in Portugal, Mike Godot and Babs, DJ Bobster in the house, Blondie, Disco Dolly, Karen Austin, hi Karen, Charlie Carlton, what's up my man, you're up next. Also hi to Derek Dargy, good evening to you. Maria Helena, how you doing? Welcome along. I like that tune. Nice.

Vincenzo, Sarah, good evening to you. Funky Black Cabba. See you at the weekend. Also, hi to Jackie and Trig Hales. All the Essex posse is going to be there this Friday. Great Yarmouth Soul Weekender. Looking forward to seeing the Soul family.

Thank you to Charlie Carlton for your selections, my man. Good R&B stuff. On a Tuesday night, CJC Radio here to 8 o'clock, then 8 o'clock, DJ Bobster, East London, in the house. How you doing, my man? He's getting ready, because he's going to wake everybody up. In the meantime, Rino Ambrosio has pulled one out the bag. Back in the day, this was a big, big lighter posse tune. Barbra Streisand and Guilty.

Love it. Love it. Love it. And if it wasn't a slow jams and R&B show, I'd definitely sound the cowbell. But I'm saving that for Friday. People are going to go, what's the matter with that guy? You wait and see. The sound engineer's going...

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Marvin Vandell. You're the one. You're the one.

0: 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Don't forget, this show is uploaded tonight for SoundCloud and repeated on the CJC network. Actually, this will be my live show, my last live show this week, because I'm going to be too busy coming to the UK again. I arrive Thursday, make my way up to Great Yarmouth. So this Friday's show, it's going to be last Friday's show. It's a good one anyway. Oh, Jill Cook.
1: I'm so in love with you.
0: What a banger.
1: Whatever you want to do.
0: Good evening to you. And she's chosen
1: is all right with me.
0: An anthem. Mr. Al Green.

got to get that new toilet picture. 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Great track. Now I know Jackie and Trig Hales love this song, so this is dedicated to you guys. Janice Long requested this tonight. Luther, and So Amazing.

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1: 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We're down to the last remaining tickets, so don't miss out. For tickets, click the link on social media or head to cjcarlosevents.co.uk. So join us on Sunday, June the 14th from 3 p.m. to 8 p.m. for CJ's birthday bash and wear something white, and we'll see you there.
2: 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Put down your deposits today. Payment plans are still in place. Enjoy the very best DJs all 6 days long, plus special guests, legendary record producer and remixer DJ S, and the iconic Gwen Dickey, the voice of Rolls Royce, performing all her greatest hits. 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And headlining for the very first time in Portugal, Atlantic Star, the legendary 80s soul band, performing on our finale night. Amazing beaches, unforgettable themed nights, and also event passes are available. 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

great track from Alexandra O'Neill, of course. A track called Sunshine, which you guys have had today. Right? The weather's been good in the UK. Apparently it's going to get chilly at the weekend. What's going on? No, I'm going to bring the sunshine with me. I promise. Hopefully. Nick van der Heijden, good evening to you, sir. How are you? You and the missus, I hope you're well. He's chosen a couple of bangers here.

0: 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The wonderful Heatwave. Fantastic choice, Nick. His second, even better.
1: Oh, darling. I wanted to be everything.

Two absolute classic bangers there. Diana Ross, of course, Marvin Gaye. Thank you to Nick van der Heijden for your selections tonight, my man. Mr. Andrew Compton, good evening to you. The songstress, Anita Baker.

just wonderful. Anita Baker, Andrew Compton's first selection tonight on the Slow Jams and R&B Show. If you just joined us, where have you been? We start at 6 o'clock, you know that. Second one from Andrew. This is the Isley, Jasper Isley family, of course. He recently passed away last year, Isley, Jasper Isley. Giving you back

Isley, Jasper Isley, giving you back the love. Thank you to Andrew Compton for your selections tonight, my man. 21 minutes after 7. Josephine Minshew has pulled one out the bag. It's Marvin. Come Live With Me, Angel. Love this track.

fantastic. Two Al Green tunes tonight in the Slow Jams and R&B show. Thank you to Simon Martin for that selection. His second

0: What do you want, baby?
1: Thank you to Simon Martin for that. It's time for Miss Karen Austin's selection, and she's chosen a wicked little R&B tune from Horace Brown. Taste Your Love on the CJC Night Slow Jams R&B coming up at 8. Pop Star.

Karen. Nice selection on that R&B tip there. Oh, 18 minutes to go before we get down with DJ Bobster tonight for the school mistress. Second one for Karen. Sienna Rose, Into the Blue.

Love that, by the way. Thank you, Karen. Disco Dolly, relaxing tonight. Mr. Kevin Scott, good evening to you. Waiting patiently for his tune. This is Camille Hudson. Don't hold back.

Second one for Kevin Scott. Anthem. On the dance floor, on the Slow Jams dance floor. Freddie Jackson, Rock Me Tonight.

Shout out to Mr. Kevin Scott for your selections tonight, my man. Thank you. Just time to fit in. Mandy Fox. Hi, Mandy. Good evening to you. This is before my time, this next song. You do realise that, don't you, Mandy?

Just time for me to wish everybody who contributed to the Slow Jams and R&B show, thank you so much. Have a great night tonight. Really appreciate it. I won't be back here Friday live, but you will hear last Friday's show, which is pretty good, I can tell you. I'll be going to the Great Yarmouth Soul Weekend this weekend with the Soul family. Thank you once again. Mandy Fox finishing absolutely sublime with Bill Withers and Lean On Me. Good night, everyone. Bye-bye. Stand by for DJ Bobster.

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Remember how I used to do that? I must have been crazy then. 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
0: After all, T, you're kind of with somebody and I'm kind of living with somebody. But please do me a favor.

0: 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Do I do? What you do?
1: What you do?
0: Do I do my love to you? Do I do? What you do? Do I do my love to you? Do I do?
1: Do I do?
0: What you do?